0: 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Reichhaltig, mit vielen Zutaten und gut gewürzt, wie seine Musik.
1: Cooking Indian cuisine. I love making curries and I try to make them in the way that Indian restaurants in England make them. Beautifully rich and spicy.
2: The city was in euphoria today. The 100 index closed up 20 points 6 at 63.99.5. Wall Street followed with great enthusiasm. The Dow closed up 30.2 at 71.90.3. Boys in sharp suits were in total control, though pharmaceuticals and caffeine were up as at 9.30 and lager and fights were down as at 6. In the outside world, those who were up stayed up and those who were down stayed down. The city was overjoyed today. Aluminium was tipped into the FT Gilts Index. Whoops. Powergen, also guilty, was up 12. Leukemia followed up 30. Shares were up, yet some went without their fair share. Interest rates rose, yet people's interest level fell. Oh, and Brent crude accrued another fortune. The city was self-satisfied and gleeful today. The FT30 was up 40.6 at 52.85.7. Armenia went down 8.9 on the Richter scale. Drought and famine were up 59% at 73.2. Ethiopia down. Killings were up 13% on Wall Street. Somalia down. Catholic birth rate up 26%. Mexico down. The Pope, no change. The city was in euphoria today, the world was in chaos, and at the end of today's trading, those who were up stayed up, and those who were down stayed down.

I have to keep on using this weird and wonderful world as inspiration for music. That's pretty good news, because I had no other plans anyway.

pure as the driven snow. And now I'm having fun, baby. It's getting kinda low.